with the ocean color stuck in your iris. We comfortable in silence, but I prefer it when we wildin'. 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Jordan.

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1: There's more niggas in the prison than there ever was slaves. Cotton picking. There's more niggas that's rotting in the prison than there ever was slaves. Cotton picking.
2: So how we gonna get about the trap?

0: 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Écoute Sud Nivernais Radio.
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1: Is someone listening? Okay. Let me tell you the story of that guy. First you loved